0: Miro. The Green.
1: Oh my God, you've got to be kidding me.
0: However you want to say it, we're giving away thousands. The Hits 105.3.

What's up? Hits 105.3 is San Antonio's hottest music. Now we put Olivia Rodrigo on. Ready for that all-girl music festival? If you don't know what the Lil Fair is, Google that. That's what they're kind of recreating in California next month. She's playing now in Texas.

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2: Tell you what, A-lister had to run to their enemy to save them from a sticky situation. I'll get to that in just a second. But for the first time in 22 years, we're going to get some new music from one of the biggest girl groups in the world, Destiny's Child.
3: Wait, with Beyonce?
2: Beyonce and Kelly and Michelle, yes.
3: Why?
2: Well, Beyonce's dad, Matthew Knowles, just spilled the beans that they've got a slew of remixes that have never been released, featuring some guest rappers, even Missy Elliott. There's some dance mixes, and everybody's going to be able to get their hands on this within the next 30 days.
3: So it's unreleased music?
2: Unreleased music. Okay, it's not like they've gone back into the studio and done new stuff.
4: It wouldn't be such a bad thing for them to get back together. What a throwback.
2: Yeah, no kidding. I mean, they would definitely make some coin, but it's not like Beyonce needs any of that.
3: For Beyonce, I'm like, hey, y'all had your chance.
2: Now, have you guys ever had an enemy turn into your hero? Jennifer Garner has this long-standing feud with the paparazzi. She's even helped to support a bill that penalizes them for taking pictures of kids without permission. Mm. They went really hard for her and Ben Affleck when those kids were little, and that's what kind of started this whole thing. They would follow her around just trying to get pictures of the kids. They would knock down other children. They would follow her to the pediatrician and to the kids' school and all of this, and she finally just said, enough is enough. And they started this bill out in California where the paparazzi can't go after the kids. That was like 13 years ago. But despite all of that, she says that she still has a very strange respect for at least one of these paparazzis.
5: I have a very interesting relationship with my main guy. I mean, I've done anything to ask him to leave. And at the same time, we've had some really real life moments together. I was followed by someone who, for whatever reason, I thought was going to hurt me. And I ran to him because I knew him and trusted him. And I knew that he and I would be okay. You know what I mean? Like, there's kind of a Stockholm syndrome thing. And at the same time, I've called the cops on him a million times and been like, can you please just give me a walk around the block with my kids and my dog?
4: That's a weird spot to be in,
2: it
4: right?
2: Is.
3: Story, yeah. So that's what she said. It's like a Stockholm syndrome where you're like, you start to
2: fall in love with your captor.
3: Yeah.
4: Having to run to your enemy to save you, that'd be like if you were doing a morning show at a competing radio station and then you lost your job and needed somebody to hire you.
3: Who was in that position? What was it? Nine years ago. 9 years ago, yeah.
4: You're welcome.
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10: 77 and clear. Getting a lot warmer in the afternoon with a high of 101.
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8: Traffic. Overnight road work is still up on I-35 northbound between Loop 410 and Randolph Boulevard. Just one lane gets through. And the right lane's combed off on Loop 410 eastbound at Perrin Vital. Both these spots are causing about a 5-minute slowdown. That's San Antonio traffic. I'm Jason Fossig.

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1: Robbie, you need forgiveness from a woman. Are you dating this lady, or what's your relationship like?
2: Well, I wouldn't say dating, but we'd been on a couple dates.
3: Okay.
2: And, yeah.
1: Off to a good start here. I wouldn't say this is such a man. Like, say you're a guy without saying you're a guy. I wouldn't say dating. I mean, we've been out on dates.
2: There's a difference, you know?
1: Okay.
3: So does that give you a right? Because we saw in your email, does that give you a right to then break into her home?
2: Okay, that's the thing. I was picking up Monica for a date last weekend, and I'm like sitting out in my car for like 20 minutes, and she wasn't like answering my texts. I started getting worried that like something had happened or something went wrong, and I was just like sitting out in my car with my windows down, and I like heard like a loud noise. I just made a snap decision. I'm just going to go to the door.
1: I'm going to go to the door. Was the door open?
2: It was unlocked and closed. I just felt like something was wrong, and this was a safety issue, so I just let myself in. Unfortunately, Monica had just stepped out of the shower and was in a towel, and, you
1: know, this is unfortunate for you.
2: But, yeah, she saw me and screamed and yelled for me to get out, and then I haven't heard from her since.
1: Just in a towel is not a big deal, number one. Number two, you're 20 minutes late for a date. He's outside trying to pick you up. And you're now taking a shower.
4: Well, I mean, you don't know what was going on with her. And just being in a towel may not be a big deal for you, but it may be a big deal for her. And if they're not really dating, they've only been on a couple of dates, and he illegally entered her home. I mean, all of these things stack up, dude.
2: And yeah, I just haven't heard from her since then.
1: So we got to figure out why she's so upset about this.
3: There's nothing to figure out. He busted into her house while she was standing there in a towel.
1: He was concerned for her safety. Let's get her on the phone and talk to her next, okay?
2: Thanks, guys.
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3: 77 and clear. Getting a lot warmer in the afternoon with a high of 101.
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7: Traffic. Just the left lane's open due to construction work on I-35 northbound between Loop 410 and Randolph Boulevard, causing about a 5-minute slowdown. On Loop 410 eastbound, more construction barrels block off the right lane between Pear and Vital and I-35. That's San Antonio traffic. I'm Jason Foss.

0: San Antonio's hottest music hits 105.3. It's Tad, Drex, and Kara. Robbie was just telling us that he went to pick up this lady that he'd seen a couple of times for a date, and he's waiting for 20 minutes. She didn't come outside. He thought he heard a noise, so he went to her door. The door was open. He let himself in, and there she was in a towel. She screamed. He left. She's not been in touch with him since. Robbie, let us talk to her for a minute before we let her know that you're on the line, okay?
1: Sounds good.
2: Hello?
0: Hey, Monica. This is Tad, Drex, and Kara calling. How are you doing?
2: I'm good. Hi, how are you guys?
0: Are you dressed, by the way, before we...
2: Yeah.
0: I guess you had a weird interaction with a guy that you've been seeing named Robbie, where he showed up at your house, actually let himself in.
2: Oh, could I forget?
0: Right. Why haven't you been in touch with him?
2: The last time we were supposed to hang out, I was like getting ready, and then I get out of the shower and he's in my apartment.
0: Right.
2: Like inside my apartment.
0: But did you talk to him long enough to find out whether or not he was in your apartment because he heard a noise and you were maybe late to come out to the car?
3: Mm-hmm.
2: We didn't even get to that point because I like clocked that he had lied to me about something, and it was just kind of like an immediate deal breaker for me.
4: Lying.
0: You were able to tell that he was lying to you from not having any kind of conversation whatsoever?
2: Yeah, he lied about his height like everybody on these dating apps do.
0: Okay. We got to bring Robbie on. He's been on the phone with us. He was calling. This is a feature called Forgive and Forget.
1: I'm 6'1". What are you talking about?
2: You are absolutely not 6'1". And I have proof.
3: What do you have, like a...
0: One of those gas station things that they have?
2: Almost, because this has happened to me before. I marked my doorway at exactly 6 feet to catch online daters exaggerating their height. And when Robbie walked in, he was noticeably shorter.
3: Wait a second.
0: We were joking about the gas station thing. If you're at a gas station, a lot of people don't know this. Yeah. If you're at a gas station, there's a measuring tape on the door. And that's if you rob the gas station,
4: they've got
0: they will
4: your
0: know
4: stats.
0: How tall you are.
4: Yeah.
2: Where do you think I got the idea from?
3: Really?
4: Oh my God.
3: There is a, like how you measure your kids when they're growing.
0: Yeah.
3: Right? You have a mark at 6 foot.
2: Just to clarify, I don't have like a full measuring tape there. I just have like a marker point at the 6 foot point.
3: And is that because you only want to date guys over 6 feet tall, or you want to catch them in a lie?
2: I'm tall, so I'm attracted to guys that are taller than me. But my issue is that every single guy I've gone out with has lied about their height. And I want to catch liars. I'm not into it.
0: So you wanted him to let himself into your apartment.
3: Really?
0: So you could
2: see. I mean, that's a stretch.
0: He had told us earlier that you guys had been on a couple of dates.
1: I may have worn some shoes that helped me out a little bit.
4: Like lifts in your shoe? Is this like a Prince situation where you're wearing heels? Like what?
1: I have some boots with thicker soles.
0: How tall are you, Robbie?
1: I'm not exactly sure of my like exact height or whatever. I just know in my shoes I'm roughly 6'1".
0: How tall are you, Monica?
2: I'm 5'9", and I like to wear heels.
0: 5'9" is not that tall.
4: No, but if she's wearing a 3-inch stiletto, then she's 6 foot.
0: But she's wearing heels. Stop wearing heels and you'll find that everybody else is a little bit taller than you thought.
2: This
0: is
2: heels.
0: Just so
2: they're
0: ridiculous. Robbie was calling to look for forgiveness for breaking into your apartment. He was only checking on you for your safety, but now we have a height issue. Do you forgive him?
2: Yeah, I forgive him, but I'm not interested.
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3: 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Summer!
4: 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We can catch a summer vibe.
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5: 77 and clear, getting a lot warmer in the afternoon with a high of 101.
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22: A 5-minute add to your drive due to construction work in the right lane on Loop 410 eastbound between Pear and Vinyl and I-35. Delay start from Starcrest. And a stalled vehicle moved over to the right shoulder westbound on Highway 90 at Callahan. That's San Antonio traffic. I'm Jason Fossig.

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1: Think you're a pop culture pro? Think again. It's time for Are You Smarter Than Kara?
2: Good morning, Jason.
3: Good morning.
2: Can you kick our pop culture princess out of the studio?
3: Bye, Kara. We'll see you later.
4: See you, Jason. Good luck.
2: Kara's going to step out. We'll ask you 5 trivia questions and bring her back in. Ask her the same questions. Answer more right than Kara, she'll have to pay you $100 of her own money. Are you ready, Jason?
3: I'm ready.
2: Question 1. Kelly Clarkson says she's happy that her talk show's over because she no longer has to meet with HR. What does HR stand for in the corporate world?
3: Moving on to question number two.
2: The Spice Girls minus Posh reunited over the weekend for Mel C's wedding. Who is Posh Spice married to?
3: No idea.
2: Number 3, peach cobbler moon pies are back now through the end of summer. What state is known as the Peach State?
3: Georgia.
2: Number 4, the rumor that Tom Brady is joining the WWE has been gaining some steam. What major TV network does Tom broadcast football games for?
3: ESPN.
2: And number 5, the Academy Award-winning director behind the new movie, The Odyssey, is said to have banned Uggs on his sets. Who's that director?
3: Chris Nolan.
2: Dude, bringing Kara back in.
5: Yeah, got the hard one right.
2: I was going to say.
5: That's the only highlight to the little experiment with Jason this morning.
2: Kara's back in, ready for the same questions.
4: I'm ready.
2: What does HR stand for in the corporate world?
4: Human resources.
5: Jason pretended like he didn't know. 1-0.
2: Number 2, who is Posh Spice married to?
4: David Beckham.
5: All right, it's 2-0.
2: What state is the Peach State?
4: Georgia is the Peach
5: State.
4: That's
5: what Jason said, 3-1.
2: Question 4, what major TV network does Tom Brady broadcast football games for?
4: Is it Fox?
5: Jason said ESPN. He is the Fox analyst there. All right, it's 4-1.
2: And number 5, who directed The Odyssey?
4: Christopher Nolan.
5: Yeah, that guy's a maniac.
2: Dude, his new movies make sense. The old movies are insane. Like Memento, where the guy has no memory. The movie basically goes backwards. Like Chris Nolan is making normal movies now for Chris Nolan.
5: All right, we had a good game this morning. Final score 5-2. Jason, are you smarter than Kara?
3: No, unfortunately.
5: All right, Kara, your new record, 295 wins, 10 losses.
4: Ooh, sorry, Jason.
3: No problem. Thank you.
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2: Michael Jackson is responsible for taking the paychecks away from some of the biggest music acts in the world. Tell you about that in just a second, but in this week's edition of Hollywood is Fresh Out of New Ideas, we're set to get a sequel to a 36-year-old Tom Cruise flick. Has anybody been dying for a Days of Thunder 2?
3: What was Days of Thunder 1? Is this a race car?
2: Yeah, like it was, NASCAR? He was like a NASCAR, and Nicole Kidman was in the movie, and that's kind of when they started their big love affair. Tom Cruise is going to be coming back. Nicole Kidman? Probably not.
4: Well, I mean, Nicole Kidman's face now or Nicole Kidman's face in 1990?
3: How dare you? That is so toxic.
2: You know, you could say the same about Tom Cruise, though, because he was 28 when he filmed this movie, and at 64...
4: But he must have a better plastic surgeon, because he looks the same, essentially. Nicole Kidman looks unrecognizable.
2: That's the worst thing about dudes. You guys age and you get hotter. Yeah. And we age and we just start looking like a handbag, and it's awful.
3: No, you don't. You look beautiful.
2: Rolling your eyes.
4: Especially early in the morning.
2: You guys. Now, 4 billion people all over the world tuned in to the World Cup final over the weekend.
4: Wow.
2: And after the first ever World Cup halftime show, Madonna, Justin Bieber, BTS, Shakira, and the rest of the performers got paid a whopping $0.
4: Wow.
2: Just like the Super Bowl halftime performers. And it's all because of Michael Jackson. Back in 1993, his Super Bowl performance helped establish the modern halftime show model we have now, where the artists actually trade in their fees for charitable impact and global exposure.
3: Was 1993 the first year we had like pop stars do halftime shows? Because I remember they used to do marching bands.
2: Really? That was the first year that they did not have a marching band. So they had been working pop acts into the halftime show and still featuring the marching bands. But that was kind of the first one where it was all star power from beginning to end.
3: You'd like the Ohio State University marching band with the Commodores, Earth, Wind, and Fire, and Barry Manilow or something.
4: Sounds like your dream playlist.
3: The All Stars. Should Justin Bieber have been paid for a 3-minute ballad in the middle of an exciting soccer event?
4: Based on the effort he put in? No.
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4: 77 and clear, getting a lot warmer in the afternoon with a high of 101.
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3: Traffic.
4: Just the right lane gets by through a construction zone on the upper level of I-10 westbound between North Frio and Culebra. And some good news on I-35 northbound. The earlier crash that was blocking off the ramp to westbound Loop 410 has cleared. That's San Antonio traffic. I'm Jason Fossig.

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0: 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Good morning, Tad Drex and Kara Show. Steven looking for some advice.
1: Hey, guys. I need to hit the panic button.
0: What's going on?
1: So I'm getting married later this year, or was getting married.
0: Uh-oh.
1: My fiance asked me to take her last name.
0: Oh, why?
1: Because her dad's dying. And she was his daughter, one child, no sons.
0: Yeah.
2: And oh, so the family name's not going to continue.
1: This is his dying wish.
0: Ooh. Is for you to take his name. That's a lot to ask. Mm-hmm. Not just with the name, but he's counting on you having kids.
1: So I'm an adopted child. It's not like my adopted parents' name is actually mine. So, like, losing my adopted parents' name to take on my potential wife's last name.
2: Have you talked to your family about this? Because is that even a family conversation? Like, hey, guys, I'm going to drop our name.
0: Well, yeah, if you could get the adopted parents'
3: on
0: permission.
3: Board. Yeah.
1: I asked my sister. She's not adopted. And she said it's going to break our parents' hearts if I do it.
2: Oh, jeez. Mm.
1: Do I postpone this wedding? Maybe waiting until her father passes away so he doesn't know, but then are we inviting ghosts?
0: Even for me, that's dark.
2: Yeah.
1: Now it just feels like whatever I do, somebody's going to get hurt, and I don't want my family to blame my fiance.
0: That's a good point.
3: Yeah.
1: Am I a coward for even thinking about waiting it out, or?
0: Is there any way that you could take your fiance's last name and just not mention it to your parents? I mean, where will it be printed?
2: It's my pleasure to announce Mr. and Mrs. Smith. Oh. And your last name's Brown.
0: Well, you'd work that out ahead of time. But I'm sure whoever's running that service will be like, okay, so in God's eyes, you're going to start this relationship with a lie.
2: It would be like, and here they are.
0: Yeah. Keep listening to our show because we're going to invite our audience to call in and weigh in on this and help you out with your decision, okay?
1: Thanks, y'all. I appreciate it.
0: All right. So listening to this, what advice do you have?
2: Does he hand his man card directly to his father-in-law?
0: Oh,
2: or is like that a separate ceremony?
0: There's so many things happening here.
3: Yeah.
0: I want to comment on the fact that it's like, oh, well, you know, I'm adopted, so ... Like, that's an issue to me as well. We'll get to your calls coming up next. Not that somebody adopted somebody,
3: but
0: Tad Drex and Kara Show.
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0: It's a Tad Drex and Kara show on Hits 105.3. Steven's future father-in-law says his dying wish, and he's not doing well right now, is for him to take the wife's last name so that the name will carry on. He's like, do I postpone this wedding and wait for him to pass away? I know that's dark, but like...
1: Yeah, and a little spineless, too.
0: Good morning, Renee.
2: Why doesn't he just keep his last name? She can keep her last name, and the kids can have her last name.
0: But then his family name dies.
2: But does it? Because he has a sibling, right?
0: He has a sister. See how confusing this is?
1: Yeah, like, there's a lot of branches there.
2: He's adopted. I don't know. I just don't even think the name really matters.
1: Yeah, who cares? Do it the way it's supposed to be done. What's wrong with tradition and legacy?
2: Or what's wrong with the kids having the mom's name?
3: Exactly.
2: There's nothing wrong with that.
3: No.
1: Well, that's out of the question. That's ridiculous.
0: They could Rodham Clinton themselves. Danielle, good morning.
4: I think he should just hyphenate. You know, lots of people take both names, and he could still have his cake and eat it, too. You can have both names.
3: Right. Would that appease the future father-in-law if they hyphenated?
0: Even if it's hyphenated, do your offspring then get that hyphenated name?
4: I think so.
1: And a guy that is forcing his future son-in-law to take his last name doesn't sound like somebody who would be okay with, like, oh yeah, let's hyphenate it. Dying father-in-law wants the full-on his last name. That's it.
0: He says he was adopted. But those people made a commitment to him when he was a baby and raised him as their own and loved him as their own. So the fact that he's adopted should mean nothing.
1: Right. It still was his name that his father gave to him.
3: It's really sad that this whole name thing is such a big deal.
0: Because no matter what he does, in addition to the stress of planning the wedding, no matter what he does, he's disappointing somebody.
3: Exactly. And either his family is going to resent her for making him make that decision and change the last name, which will bring serious contention on that side of the family, or her family is going to hate him for not taking the name, essentially ending that family's lineage.
0: I've realized how easy it is to ask. It's a lot easier to ask for something than it is to say no to that person. Mm. But you've got to have the mindset. It's like, they were rude enough to ask me to do this. I need to be rude enough to say no.
1: Yeah, that's one of the greatest words you can ever learn how to use in your entire life is the word no.
0: I know. You've known that since you were a little baby. You never grew up past terrible twos.
1: That's right.
3: But it's hard to disappoint someone that you care for, that you love, when they've given an ask this big and you don't feel like it's the right thing to do. It's hard to say no to that person.
0: Especially when they are dying.
3: Absolutely.
0: Isabella is on hold. She has a theory. She thinks that the dad doesn't even like this guy and that this is a test. We'll hear her reasoning behind that coming up next. It's a Tad, Rex, and Kara show.
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0: Hits 105.3. It's Tad, Drex, and Kara. Imagine you're planning a wedding and in the middle of it, your dying future father-in-law says, I would really prefer you take my daughter's last name so my name lives on.
1: Yeah, Stephen's like, I mean, I guess I could do that because I was adopted and I don't really know my biological name. But then it's like, well, I have to explain that to my parents who raised me and loved me. What am I going to do?
2: There's no good choice going forward, I don't think at all. Somebody's going to get hurt.
0: Good morning, Isabella.
3: So listen, I guess married couples can catch a break. If it's not the mother-in-law, it's got to be the father-in-law. It's not fair at all. It's such a burden. I mean, everybody knows the institution of marriage is, as beautiful as it is, it's a tough thing to keep it together. I almost feel like maybe he doesn't like him. He knows he's not going to do it, and that's going to be the first reason they're going to have issues.
0: So what you're saying is the father-in-law's dying wish is not for this guy to take his last name. The father-in-law's real dying wish is for this couple to not work out at all.
1: This was the test. And waiting for him to push back and be like, well, see what kind of guy you're going to marry, honey? He's a loser.
0: Oh, my gosh. This is diabolical.
2: I don't understand what the big deal about whether it's her last name or his last name. Why is that a deal for dudes? I haven't changed my last name since I got married.
1: So disrespectful.
0: What?
1: So disrespectful.
0: You have not changed your last name? We talked about this six years ago?
2: We'll be married 6 years in September, and I still go by my original given maiden name.
1: Is it because you don't love your husband?
2: No, of course I love my husband.
1: You got one foot in, one foot out?
2: I do wonder, like, do guys have to go through the whole thing that women do when we change our name? Like, some people you can just sign the marriage license and send it in, and then it's easier. But since I've taken a long time to change my name, do the guys have to go through the same steps that you would have to change your name for any other reason? Or is it just as easy to write her last name on the marriage license and go and change his name?
0: Guys are decisive, and whatever we decide is what we do. And then we also follow through in a timely manner so we don't end up in a hot mess like what you're in. So,
2: well, you leave me alone. It's my hot mess.
0: Good morning, Sean.
4: Oh, my God. She just described her marriage as a marriage of convenience. She said it was too much to go get her name changed and go to Social Security. And she married a tall guy just so she got somebody to change light bulbs at the house? I mean, what the hell?
2: No, but because I am an older woman, a lot of my things, a lot of my accounts, everything has my original name on it. And to go through and change all of that stuff is a super huge pain in the ass.
0: Because you put it off.
2: It's not just because I put it off. No, it's not easy. Even when you just sign the marriage license, it's easier. But of course, now that I've waited so long that I have to do multiple steps, like I'm just deciding to change my name, I have to put out an ad in the paper and do all this crap. It's not worth it. For what? Why can't I continue to have pride in my family's name? Our child has my husband's name. So what's the problem?
4: That's the price of being a cougar.
2: Ryan's older than I am. I'm not a cougar.
5: They get me going.
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4: 77 and clear, getting a lot warmer in the afternoon with a high of 101.
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23: Traffic.
24: The right lane is now blocked off by a stalled vehicle, and delays are growing at I-35 northbound before Topperwine, now a 20-minute backup from Thousand Oaks Drive. And your stop and go over on Highway 90 eastbound from Montgomery over to Loop 410. That's San Antonio traffic. I'm Jason Fossig.
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0: Hits 105.3. Appreciate you waking up with Tad, Drex, and Kara. Debbie, you need help asking your coworker, Michael, forgiveness over some Airbnb situation?
1: Michael's rented from me for like a couple of years now. And this time he said there was an emergency and he left.
0: Okay.
1: He knows the policy. If you cancel within 7 days, you are not going to get a refund.
0: Oh.
2: Well, hold back up. So this is your coworker who is what, renting your lake house?
1: Yeah, him and his family, they rent it out. It's been a couple of years. Every time they rent out the lake house, everything's fine, except this time.
0: And you have a mortgage to pay, and it's summer, so...
1: Absolutely.
0: This is high season.
1: I mean, I feel bad, but...
0: Policy's a policy.
1: Exactly.
2: How long did they book for, and then when did they leave?
1: They booked for 5 nights, and then they left after the first night.
2: And the excuse was, or the reason?
1: They just had emergency. I don't know. I mean, I feel bad. I hope nothing serious, but I mean, the policy is the policy. Like, if he had canceled 2 weeks before, okay, but...
0: Well, isn't that the funny thing about emergencies is that we don't plan for
3: mm-hmm.
0: them?
2: Well, I wonder if he says emergency, like, did a pipe burst in your house? Because then that's your fault.
1: No. I don't know what the emergency was. He just said okay. He had a family emergency and he had to go.
0: When was this supposed to be? Last week? Is he back at work? You haven't talked to him about this?
1: I have been avoiding him. But I mean, it is what it is. I can't do that for every... Like, if I do this for him, I'm going to do this for the next person and the next.
0: Are you going to prohibit him from renting your place again in the future?
1: I'm not trying to prevent anybody from renting. I let people rent from me that I know, that are my friends all the time. They all respect the policy. They know if you cancel within 7 days... You're not going to get a refund. I mean, the policy is the policy. I have bills to pay.
0: All right, Debbie, we're going to get Michael on the phone and talk to him next, okay? We'll ask him for forgiveness, see what's going on, maybe find out what was this emergency in the first place.
1: Okay.
0: Prepare to feel guilty. Forgive and Forget with Tad, Drex, and Kara.
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3: 77 and clear, getting a lot warmer in the afternoon with a high of 101.
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0: Hits 105.3. Good morning. It's Tad, Drex, and Kara. Debbie just told us she rented her lake house out to a coworker, Michael. He rented it for 5 nights, but after one night said he had some big emergency and left. She says, you're still on the hook for the 5 nights because that's the policy. Mm-hmm. Waiting for Michael to pick up here. Debbie, I'm not going to tell him you're on the line when he first answers just so we can get to talk to him for a second, okay?
1: Okay.
2: Hello?
0: Michael, Tad, Drex, and Kara calling. How are you?
2: Oh, wow. I'm good. How are you guys?
0: We're all right. We do a feature every morning on our show called Forgive and Forget, and we understand you and your coworker, Debbie, have been kind of going at it because you had to leave her lake house. Some emergency?
2: No, we didn't have an emergency.
3: You did not have an emergency.
4: So why did you leave?
2: There were framed pictures of my family around her house.
0: Framed photos of your family? Is this some sort of promotional thing that they do where it's like hang the
3: I've never heard of
0: pictures
3: this.
0: Of the family who's staying at
3: that's
0: the house
3: weird. Oh yeah
0: go
3: that,
0: online.
3: Like were there okay your pictures of your family mean were there other families around the house as well that have maybe stayed there
2: no just my family. It was so creepy.
0: Okay, well, like I said, this is called Forgive and Forget. Debbie's been listening on the other line. Debbie, is this some sort of weird perk that you think you're giving your customers?
1: I just thought it was a cute gesture. You put the family up in these little frames so that when other customers come, it feels very warm and family-like. That's all.
4: Why don't you put pictures of your own family in the house?
2: You decorated your rental with my family.
1: It's because I just thought it was cute.
3: Do you swap them out with every guest?
1: No.
0: Hold on a second.
2: That's worse. That's even worse.
0: You're not putting the photos in the frames and hanging them on the wall just for the time that Michael's there. You're saying basically that you've outfitted your lake house with pictures of Michael's family as if Michael's family is the family that owns the house and lives in the house?
1: I mean, it's a security issue. I don't want to put pictures of my own family. So I think Michael's family is adorable. So I thought it would be really cute to
2: hang
1: them up.
2: What about the security with my family's photo?

0: was hanging up in your house.
1: Well, you don't own a house, Michael, so it wouldn't be an issue for you.
2: So, Debbie, how did you get these pictures in the first place?
1: Off of him and his wife's social media.
0: You pulled them off of our social media? That's what I thought, actually, but that's even creepier.
3: Wait, could it be one thing if you said, Michael, hey, I've got pictures I grabbed of you on, and you wouldn't have told him because it'd be so weird.
1: But these were taken on my property, and they're posted publicly. I mean, I wanted to put these pictures up because it's on my property, because, you know, just to show the other guests, hey, there's a lot of families that come here, they stay here.
3: But it's not showing that a lot of families come there. It's showing that Michael and his family own your house.
1: I'm more than happy to take them down as long as Michael pays for them.
0: What? Pays
1: for them? Four nights, listen, Michael, this was not an emergency. You left because of the pictures? I mean, come on. I still have four nights that need to get paid for. So if you want to take the pictures down, just pay me.
3: So pay you for the pictures and then he doesn't have to pay you for the four nights?
1: No, I need the four nights as well.
4: And the pictures.
3: You're going to sell these.
1: I have bills.
0: Extortion. Total extortion.
1: I have bills.
3: This feature is called Forgive and Forget. Debbie was calling looking for your forgiveness, Michael. I can assume we know the answer to this.
0: Heck no.
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3: 77 and clear. Getting a lot warmer in the afternoon with a high of 101.
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0: Hits 105.3 with Tad, Drex, and Kara. The song Wonderwall from Oasis is back on the charts after the World Cup. Mm-hmm. Noel and Liam are just said to be over the moon about this. They can't stop talking about how happy and appreciative they are.
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0: 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It's Tad, Drex, and Kara. Darius Rucker, you know Hootie, says he's going to retire in 2 years.
1: Yeah.
0: But he says that he will take care of the blowfish. He's provided them with plenty of snails and mollusks.
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4: Triple digits today, we might be in the high 90s tomorrow, a little cooler.
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10: 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All of a sudden, I heard a big bang that knocked me off of my bed, and I end up hitting the steering wheel and the gear shift. 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My son says, I got somebody that'll help you. 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All it takes is one call. And they says, come over, we got you. And if it wasn't for them, I wouldn't be walking right now. 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

0: 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This guy officially breaking the weekend's record with Blinding Lights. 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It's Alex Warren with Ordinary.
1: They say the holy water's watered down, and this town's lost its faith. 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

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I'm Abby Jessen, and I am in my 30s. And if you are still in your 20s, stay young while you can, because one day you're out and about at the bars, and then the next day you just signed up for a book club at your Pilates studio, which, yes, I did do that today. 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

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I'm Abby Jessen. I totally lost the Ticketmaster battle to see this guy in New York City. If you did too, we have a trip for you to see him in New York. You can enter twice a day. It's Harry Styles on Hits 105.3.

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4: Over 100 today, high 90s tomorrow.
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I'm Abby Jessen. I am not hating on Bieber. I think his vocals were amazing at the FIFA World Cup halftime show. But I swear the bar is on the floor. Everyone was just so proud that he was wearing a shirt and that he was actually singing. Come on, hyper song next time, maybe.

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I'm Abby Justin. If you are not happy you're going back to school soon and you want to think about the good things happening during the school year, Bruno Mars is coming to the Alamo Dome in September, so that's something to look forward to. And you can actually enter once every single day on our app or website. Here he is with Risk It All. You can hear this song live. 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

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I'm Abby Jessen, getting out of here. When we talk next time, it will be Friday, and that is good news to me. It's Ariana Grande.

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This will fade eventually. 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

0: 105.3. It's Adam Michaels here. All right, Tony Parker from the Spurs. He's been trying to sell his mansion for quite a while now. Discounted it down to $11 million. 53 acres out near Bernie. Private water park, basketball court, arcade.
1: Awesome. Those Spurs go.
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0: 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Got the game my mom would definitely not approve of, the mouth game.
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0: 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Going to stick something in my mouth. You guess what it is. Win the prize. That

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2: 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A heat advisor is going to feel like 110 this afternoon. So the first clue for the What's in My Mouth game this afternoon, it's something people in San Antonio are especially grateful for this time of year. All right, 844-470-1053. 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
2: 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So grateful to have this on a hot San Antonio.

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2: It's the kind of day you start sweating even from walking in from the car. Feels like 110 this afternoon. And the What's in My Mouth game is something you're so grateful to have on a hot summer day.
3: Is it something you eat?
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3: Okay, is it an AC?
2: Not, oh, gotta have the AC. You know what? The AC in my car actually went out this week, and I've been driving around with the windows down.
3: Oh my God, get that fixed ASAP.
2: I'm that crazy guy on 410 sweating.
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0: Adam Michaels doing the What in My Mouth game on a hot San Antonio summer day. The last couple of days, I've had delicious things to put in my mouth. Candy, we did the other day. This is definitely not something that I want in my mouth. 844-470-1053.
1: Is it a mango naga or a raspa?
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1: Hi, is it ice?
0: Not ice. Not in the kitchen. Think other rooms at home.
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2: 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What in my mouth?

0: umbrellas today. Just hot San Antonio summer sun on Hits 105.3. Adam Michaels and the Whoop My Mouth game. I know you're screaming at your radio if you got the answer right now. You need it when it's hot and sweaty. Find it in the bathroom. Definitely don't want to put this in my mouth. Sandy, what's your guess?
1: Is it deodorant?
0: Hope you put some on this morning. It's hot outside. You're my What's in My Mouth winner! Shout out to all the stinky people who forgot to put on deodorant today when it's 110 degrees outside.
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5: Traffic.
6: Looking at 35 northbound between 1103 and going to Psalms Road. It looks like an 8 to 10 minute delay. No accidents in the area, but definitely lots of brake lights. As you make your way on Loop 64 westbound between Bulverde and going to Hardy Oak, expected 5 to 6 minute inconvenience. That's San Antonio traffic. I'm William Shotwell.
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1: 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She's looking good for the Grammys next year with the life of a showgirl and, of course, music from Toy Story 5. 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
12: Traffic. We still have an accident being reported on I-37 southbound before you get to loop 1604. It does look like a 2 to 3 minute delay. Some slow traffic is going to be backed up all the way to Southton. Slow traffic on loop 1604 westbound between Bilverde and going to Hardy Oak Boulevard also has an 8 minute delay. At San Antonio Traffic, I'm William Shotwell.
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16: Traffic. Currently have an accident being reported on Highway 90 westbound as you make your way towards Hunt Lane. It's a 5 to 6 minute delay. Stop and go traffic is going to be backed up all the way to Military Drive as well. Making your way on Loop 1604 westbound between Boulevardy Road and going to Hardy Oak Boulevard. There's also a 6 to 8 minute delay. That's San Antonio traffic. I'm William Shotwell.
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0: 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This is Drop Dead.

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4: Hot, we got a heat advisory this afternoon.
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24: Traffic. Looks like everything is going to be reduced down to one lane for road construction on I-37 northbound approaching 1784. Expect some delays through that. Road work is also blocking the connector ramp from Loop 410 eastbound to go northbound on I-37. And then 281 southbound between Sunset and St. Mary's has a 6-minute delay. That's San Antonio traffic. I'm William Shotwell.
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105.3, San Antonio's hottest music with Adam Michaels. What a hot day we've had, man. Heat advisory this afternoon. Still going to be hot tomorrow. Listen, if you got pets and things like that, your dogs, make sure they're not outside too long. Make sure they got plenty of water and access, things like that. 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
13: 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So why would you walk up a hill? For miles? 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
20: Traffic. We do have a disabled vehicle hanging out in the left lane of the upper level of I-10 eastbound just past Culebra. Right there at Colorado. So expect a 2 to 3 minute delay and a lot of stop and go traffic to be backed up to Frederiksburg Road. At San Antonio Traffic, I'm William Shotwell.
21: A heavy foot can cost you a heavy fine or more. 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And if there's bad weather or road construction ahead, slow down. 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A message from TxDOT.

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2: Traffic. Currently have an accident blocking off the left shoulder and some people avoiding the left lane on I-10 eastbound approaching Scenic Loop Road. Not a big deal, but a brake tap 2 can be expected. Highway 90 westbound approaching General Hudnell. Looks like we have a disabled vehicle blocking a right lane with a 5-minute delay back up from I-35. That's San Antonio traffic. I'm William Shotwell.
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